All right, you have been tuned in and turned on to the Fringe Factory radio show here on WFMU Rock and Soul Radio. I'm DJ Vicky V. Hope you enjoyed that last set. We just heard Nicholas Greenwood off of the album Cold Cuts. That one song was called Hope Ambitions. That was recorded in the year 1972. Heard a lot of classics in this last set. We had The Music Machine prior to that with the song Wrong. That one came off of Turn On the Music Machine, recorded in 1966. Also from 1966, we have The Shadows of Night in there with Lightbulb Blues off of the classic album Gloria. We heard Primeval with High Step and Stomper. We took that one up to 1974. That was off of the album Smoking Bats at Campton's. We also heard Truth and Janie in there from 1976. Off of the album Erupts, that was Tunnel of Tomorrow. And another song by Primeval off of the same album, Smoking Bats at Campton's, that was Tell Me If You Can. And at the top of the set, Japanese band Speed, Glue, and Shinky with Mr. Walking Drugstore Man. Off of Eve. All right, gonna take this rock and roll time machine over to something new, well, not really new, but from the year 1979, something different. This is The Only Ones with Peter and the Pets. Check it out.

everyone. I'm DJ Vicky V. You're hanging out here at the Fringe Factory with me and my fellow Fringe Factory freaks in the chat room at wfmu.org/playlist/FY. Gonna do a quick back announce. We've been taking a time trip, mostly in the 70s in the last set. Let's see, Zior with Love's Desire. God, speaking of love, I love that song. I've been trying to obtain a 45 of that for a while now. That one came out in 1971. Also from 1971, we heard Rare Earth with What Did I Say? Classic off of the album One World. We heard I Make Love by JoJo Gunn off of JoJo Gunn. That one came out in 1972. We also heard the Electric Prunes in there. Oops, wait, actually, before the Electric Prunes, or after the Electric Prunes, should I say, because I'm back announcing. We heard Flash Part 5, 4 by My Solid Ground. That one came out in 1972 as well. And from 1967, the Electric Prunes with Are You Loving Me More, but Enjoying It Less off of their self-titled LP. We heard Red Cross taking it to 1982 with Linda Blair. And we also heard Pierced Arrows covering Neil Young's Mr. Soul off of Straight to the Heart. That was recorded in 2008. And at the top of the set, The Only Ones with Peter and the Pets from 1979. All right. I think it's time for some MC5, don't you? This is Teenage Lust. This time we're going to 1970. All right.

0: Anyway, you have been listening to the Fringe Factory Radio Show. I'm DJ Vicky B. Wrapping up tonight's show. Wow. We just heard a really long set, and now it is time for me to pull this rock and roll time machine into the Fringe Factory garage. Well, actually, I'm actually on the road. It's time for me to continue flying this Fringe Factory rock and roll time machine over to Memphis, because I'll be heading over to Gonerfest. And if any of you listeners are out there, be sure to find me and say hello. I'll be out there with Miss Candy O and a whole slew of WFMU regulars. All right, I'm going to do a very, very quick back announce, and then hopefully have some time to play another song. We heard Blue Cheer with Second Time Around. Also, the Bubble Puppy in there with Thinking About Thinking. Silverhead with Long-Legged Lisa. We heard Tucky Buzzard with Heartbreaker. My favorite, my second favorite band, The Seeds with Flower Lady and her assistant. We heard Question Mark and the Mysterians with You're Telling Me Lies. The Bad Roads with Too Bad. Dust with From a Dry Camel. That was a long song. Probably why this hour went by so fast. We also heard July with A Bird Lived. SRC with No Secret Destination. Budgie with Guts. And at the top of the set, MC5 with Teenage Lust. All right, folks, I'll be back next week. I'm here every Wednesday from 8 to 10 here on WFMU Rock and Soul Radio. Thanks to everyone for hanging out with me and for everybody that's been hanging out in the chat room. October is coming up. We're going to have as usual, I do a Halloween Spooktober. So most of my songs for October will be dark themed, Halloween themed. But I'll probably do a little recap of Gonerfest next Wednesday as well. All right, everyone have a great week, great weekend. I'll see you next week.
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1: That guy behind you is the coolest guy I've ever seen.
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He says, my blood's good. So we're back, baby. We're back. We are.

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1: I'm going to teach you to concentrate. Bring your attention to your hand hanging by your side. This is called being conscious of your hand. I want you to be very, very conscious of your hand.
2: Party people, I want everybody to do me a favor. Throw both hands in the air like this. Both hands in the air like this. Everybody, everybody. Now I want everybody to look at their hands. Look at their hands, right? Come on. Like this. Clap your hands. Come on. Clap your hands.
1: And if your mind wanders off, bring your attention back to your hand. Be very, very aware of this hand.
3: It's confusing, isn't it?

And welcome to the show. Welcome to it. The show is Business Drunk Radio. Here on the WFMU, the Rock and Soul stream. It's Wednesday night, 10 to midnight Eastern. It's the after party. Hold on. We're really back off the wagon. I'm Johnny St. Booze, your host. And, what I'm going to say, we have a fantastic show for you tonight, ladies and gentlemen. It's, last show, I believe, of September. I think. Oh, maybe there's one more. Is next Wednesday is September? God. Okay, whatever. But let me tell you, you gotta get ready. You know what? I'll preface that here in a second. I've already got a strong working buzz. We're gonna see how this goes through the remainder of the night. We started our program off with a brand new mix by Johnny. We're calling this one unofficially the end of the summer closing it down mix. And we heard new music. We heard brand new music from Uncle Acid and the Deadbeats. Their brand new album, Shapes of Midnight, is out now. A House by a Grave. House by the Grave. You know what? That's going to lead us into, it's going to lead us into October. Will be all the entire month. Halloween music, goth party, spooky tunes, and other haunted revelries. So, if I can say that. Brand new music from Team Dresh. We've highly anticipated that one. Wow, that was a ripper of a song. A ripper. That one's called Growing Underground. We heard from Bleeding Hearts, which was an old band Bob Stimson was in before the Replacements, and it sounds great. And then Wolf Parade with one of my favorites. I need to karaoke that thing. Shine a Light's the name of that track from their amazing breakthrough album on Sub Pop Records. Go through. Alright, we got a good show. I got more stuff. I'm coming through. Here's some. God, wait, it's a cover song. It's Business Drunk Radio. You're here. You're here for the long haul. You might as well come say hey. I'm Johnny. This is FMU.

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But dangerous, dangerous. She was so pretty. Hey, the Luki. But dangerous, dangerous. Dangerous. 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Nice face. Very nice. But dangerous, dangerous.

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Easy.

0: coming up on the 1 hour mark on the halfway point of the show. Thank you so much.
1: Thank you
0: for staying up with us tonight. For staying out with us tonight. Staying in with us tonight. Or today, whatever, wherever you are. This is Drunk Radio. If you're just jumping in on the halfway point, I'm Johnny St. Bruce. Want to give a quick thank you to my predecessors on a Wednesday night, DJ Vicky V, and the combo of Courtney Dewar and DJ Terry T, that run the Cherry Blossom Clinic and the Fringe Factory that come for me. I'm amazed that I remembered all of those words right now in this state that is getting progressively worse. So when we had the borderline bonanza a few weeks ago on the cover, somebody mentioned they're going to leave if they heard Madonna's voice. Listen, first of all, hate that. It's my show. You stick it right here on WFMU, pal. Second of all, let me let you a little bit like behind the curtain. Show you how things are put together on the DJ side, right? Every now and then we will play a song because of one element. Okay? That song, sorry. On the Confessions of a Dance Floor album, it has such a nasty, filthy bass line to it that I had to play it. Played it because of the bass line. There you go. I have 11,000 albums. Sometimes things just get added. Before that, we heard from Solvent, who was doing a gussied up Madonna cover of Hung Up. A song which in itself uses samples from ABBA. That one is from the Ghostly Swim compilation, a joint effort between Adult Swim TV program and Ghostly International Records. And I played that because I just landed a steal on the Vinyl Me Please anthology box set of the Ghostly. Only like 500 of those made, man. Somebody was trying to offload one quick, and I jumped on it, and I didn't need it, but now I have it. What else did we hear? What are we doing here? We heard new music from Slow Pulp, a fantastic band. Their new album, Melody, that one's called Better Man. We heard from Terry Reed with Seed of Memory from an album I can't afford to buy on vinyl right now. Brand new music again from Black Bananas. We played another one of their tracks a few weeks ago. That one's called Dust of Ages because you guys needed more. You needed to hear more of that album, believe me. Go find that one. All right. Calm down. Get it together. Okay, smoke. All right. Hour number two. Let's go.

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1: Essa musiquinha eu fiz pra você.

Yeah, I'm tired. All right, it's getting late, and we're rolling up on the last 90 minutes of the show. We broke out some rare dusty grooves on that set, didn't we? Let's talk about it. Let's talk through it. We let off with a definite bona fide hidden gem, Heaven Sent and Ecstasy, with Rapping in My Subconscious Mind, off of their only album called The Greatest Love Story. I think that's what it's called. Yeah, that is what it's called. It's got a tribute to Minnie Riperton and Kenneth Armstrong. But as far as I know, there's no Minnie Riperton songs on the album. I don't really know the lore behind that one. I need to maybe do a deep dive. You know, maybe do a deep dive. Lovers to Friends by a group called Tomorrow's People. Again, their only album. From, I believe, 1976, called Open Soul. We went from the R&B soul over to some Latin music with Paul Ortiz, Y La Orquestra Son, which I think translates into the Sun Orchestra. Tender Love is the name of that track. Los Que Son are the other ones, are the only ones. Man, I'm not good at foreign languages. We heard from the Kashmir Stage Band, which is a fascinating group. If you look them up, they were like a 32-piece, like, high school band that put out a number of albums. Absolute Thunder. Thunder. Ain't No Sunshine from their live album, Kashmir 73 Live in Concert. And then we heard a mixed compilation from Mr. Madlib himself, Madlib from his Flight to Brazil episode of the Madlib Medicine Show. I tell you, if your music, let me give you some advice if you're a music collector. If there's something like you really want, and maybe it's just like a little, you know, there's different tiers. There's like, oh hell no, and then there's like, yeah, I want that, but it's a little too high. Just go ahead and get it. Just do it. Just pull the trigger, because, like, I mean, 10, 15 years ago, I could have bought the entire, like, 16-volume Madlib Medicine Show brick for, like, $150. And I didn't do it. I was like, that's too much money for all those CDs. And now, not only do I not have the CDs, now it goes for like $600-$700. So, yeah, what did I learn? But, you're probably thinking, like, God, what is the hell is wrong with you? I don't know what's wrong with me. I'm trying to work it out through this.

little mini tribute set to Mr. Duncan Sheik, who passed away this last week. Likely more well-known for his Broadway career at that point. His debut album was one that I was really, really, I wouldn't say obsessed, but infatuated with when it came out. To me, it was a fantastic nighttime driving, sitting out, enjoying the nighttime album. And in my way, I wanted to, you know, give him his due here on the show. Thanks for the music, Mr. Sheik. We're wrapping up. We got one more tonight. We got brand new music from Echo and the Bunnymen. Their new album just dropped, Apples for Isaac. And other than that, we're going to say goodnight. We'll see you in 7, baby. Have a good night and wake up sober. This is Business Drunk Radio.

Good evening, my nocturnal family. This is your silver-tongued nightingale, our sun, reaching out to you from the heart of the city that never sleeps. Welcome to the Night Owl Show. As the city lights shimmer and dance against the canvas of the night sky, the weather in our beloved NYC is painted with clouds. The temperature is a soothing 5-7-8 degrees F, with a touch of humidity at 61%. Tonight, we're going to journey together through the realms of soulful music, interspersed with vibrant stories and thoughtful conversations, just like the stars scattered across the velvet sky above us. So, my dear night owls, let's take flight into the enchanting darkness, echoing with the rhythm of our city's heartbeat. Stay tuned, fly high, and remember, in the tranquility of the night, you're never alone. You have the music, you have the night, and you have me, Owl Sun, your companion until dawn. 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

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The Iron Butterfly Heavy. That's the album, and it's got one of the wildest freak-out covers you've ever seen. 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

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Now the storybook.

We've just heard Psych Out Sanctorum by The Storybook, presenting Velvet Fog.

Ode to the Dip. Velvet Fog from the album Telstar 69 backed with Ode to the Dip. Thus the United States of America.

Hardcoming Love. The United States of America on the album The United States of America. Thus White Noise.

I didn't know what happened. I was suddenly standing above my body, while you looked on too much in shock for tears. I tried to speak, couldn't. I tried to talk to you, but you wouldn't listen. And now I'm weeping, like guilty lovers.

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Tonight and tomorrow night, the Outline presents Trip 66 at Longshoreman's Hall Beach and Mason Streets on Fisherman's Wharf, featuring the sounds of the Grateful Dead, the Loading Zone, the Answer, the Seance of Sound, all these in continuous music from 9 to 1. You'll encounter such spectacles as Columbus Needs Indians, the Merry Pranksters, Hetty the Witch, liquid projections, colored tar pits, royal trumpets, air dome projections, and much, much more. 4 full hours of ceaseless entertainment and happenings in this, the biggest and best Trips Festival yet. Don't miss out on this electronic performance at Fisherman's Wharf in Longshoreman's Hall. It's happening tonight and tomorrow. It's out of sight. It's Trip 66. Tickets available at the door, $2.50 each. Be sure to get there early.

Little Bit of Soul by Jerry and Paul and the Soul Emissaries from the album Northern Soul Fever 4B. Before that, Shotgun by The Shadows, Jelly Roll Gum Drop, Reuben and the Jets. Before that, The Visitation by White Noise, Now the Koala.

0: Here is what critics are saying about Stanley Kubrick's A Clockwork Orange. Vincent Canby of the New York Times wrote, "It is brilliant, a tour de force of extraordinary images, music, words, and feelings. A Clockwork Orange is so beautiful to look at and to hear that it dazzles the senses and the mind." Judith Crist has called it the number one film of the year. She said, "Stanley Kubrick's A Clockwork Orange stands as a stunningly original work, even as it does full justice to Anthony Burgess's novel. It is in his total vision that Kubrick's mastery of every phase of his art is displayed in bravura style." And now the New York film critics have given A Clockwork Orange their award as Best Film of the Year, and have named Stanley Kubrick Best Director of the Year. Stanley Kubrick's A Clockwork Orange from Warner Brothers is rated X, under 17 not admitted.
1: 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And now Cro-Magnon.

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grizzly bear and raccoon his fare. He followed his ears to the great waterfall. 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

We've just heard Peter's Trip, The Electric Flag, an American music band on the album Original Motion Picture Soundtrack, The Trip. Now GF Fitzgerald.

We've just heard Ashes of an Empire, The End by G.F. Fitzgerald. Presenting the storybook.

Bazuki by Silky and the Shantungs. Before that, Try Harder by the Triangle. And now the Mothers of Invention.

0: Don't put me out in the street. 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
1: I hold in my hand three letters from the stages of your fine, fine, super fine career.
0: And my best white shirts with a Mr. B collar laying all over the front lawn. Where's my cufflinks? 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
3: That's right, honey. 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
4: We've just heard. Later that night. The Mothers of Invention. Presenting Rainbow Folly.

0: Good day, ladies and gentlemen. This is your captain speaking. Welcome aboard the Rainbow Folly. You're flying at an altitude of 28,000 feet, airspeed 450 miles an hour. Below you, and to your right, is the Indian Ocean, and if you look very closely, you will notice a small rowing boat down there. That is your crew. And this is a recorded message. The message.
1: Sun Sing. 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

0: We've just heard When Daylight Comes in Everything by Randy Burns. And now Frank Zappa.
1: 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The only catch is that they're tapeworms. 99 cents to $2.98 in their bargain bar. That's what the tapes are priced for. You want to know what their schedule is, Frank?
2: Sure, let's hear it.
1: Well, Frank, Monday through Friday, their schedule is from 10 in the morning to 8 p.m. Those are the hours that they're open. Saturday, on the other hand, they're open from 10 in the morning till 6 p.m. They knock a couple hours off there on Saturday.
2: They're knocking it off, huh?
1: Right, on a Sunday, they are open at 11 in the morning, but they close on the Sabbath at 5 p.m.

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SRC. 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

we've just heard. I don't need you today by morning after the presenting Rainbow Folly.

That was Time Is After You by the Peanut Butter Conspiracy. No. Rainbow Folly. Presenting Cream.

We've just heard tales of brave Ulysses. Cream. Presenting silver apples.

We've just heard Walking by Silver Apples on the album The Garden, presenting the April Fool.

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1: Make the hullabaloo scene every Friday and Saturday night. 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

0: 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Now Dorothy Ashby.
1: For some we loved, the loveliest and the best, and from his vintage rolling time have pressed, have drunk their cup a round or two before, and one by one crept silently to rest. 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

We've just heard Birdie Hop by Syd Barrett. Alone Again or by Love. Presenting Donovan.

That was sad, sad memories, Insta. Tempos on the album West Coast Winners. Previous to that, Sunny Goodge Street. Donovan. Now Pink Floyd.

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Thus the Moody Blues.

thing billowing, bursting forth with the power of 10 billion butterfly sneezes. Man, with his flaming pyre, has conquered the wayward breezes. Climbing to tranquility, far above the cloud, conceiving the heavens, clear of misty shadows.

Vast vision must improve our sight. Perhaps at last we'll see an end to our home's endless blight and the beginning of the free. 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

That was Higher and Higher, the Moody Blues, presenting Randy Burns.

that was I Unseen. The Misunderstood on the album Children of the Sun, I Unseen. And before that, Susan Your Mind's Got Wings by Randy Burns. 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

0: Hey, listen, fellas, stop treating pimples like a girl and start fighting them like a man, you know.
1: Sighing game. Rainbow Folly. And now Dr. Sidney Cohen.
2: Since the only legitimate source of LSD in the United States is restricted to approved researchers, the user finds himself obliged to deal on a black market, which has reached enormous proportions. Planes smuggle huge batches into this country from Canada, Mexico, England, Czechoslovakia. But actually, anyone with a working knowledge of organic chemistry can readily synthesize LSD. As a result, the LSD available in the current seller's market is manufactured largely by amateurs. Often, it's of dubious quality. At Capsule Corner, a crossroads for acid heads in Los Angeles, customers can purchase LSD in a variety of forms, impregnated in sugar cubes, chewing gum, blotting paper, mixed with baking soda in a capsule, absorbed in a matchstick, or preserved on the back of a postage stamp. The price is up to $5 for the standard dosage, 200 micrograms. The continuing danger in buying on the black market is that the consumer never can be certain exactly what dosage he's getting. The average dosage is virtually invisible. 300 micrograms could be put on the point of a pin. There's the added possibility that an impure dosage could cause substantial organic damage. One teenager who had just illegally purchased some LSD and consumed it while standing on a sidewalk voiced her fears.
3: And it scares me not knowing exactly what my proper dosage is. And I have to take it behind the law because there's no other way.
2: Another girl reported the size of her dosage.
4: The first time it was half a cap. Just the trees and in the sky and even the grocery store is beautiful. I could have stayed in it for hours.
2: A teenager noted how much LSD she consumed on her last trip.
5: Oh, yeah, I took half a cap of a 500 milligram cap.
2: She described how she knew it was a 500 cap.
5: Well, you know what a 500 cap looks like. You know what I mean? It's small.
2: Queried about her largest dose, a young girl responded,
6: yeah, well, it was 15 drops of a concentrate of 400 micrograms a drop. And I know it wasn't good because it immediately hit my spine. I was in sheer agony. It was tapping my spinal fluid.
2: The girl's answer underlines the abject ignorance of many users. LSD cannot possibly tap the spinal fluid. Student health centers and psychiatric wards rapidly filling with acid heads who cracked up following bad trips or an inability to assimilate the LSD experience are already a fact. One out of every six admissions at the UCLA Neuropsychiatric Institute is attributed to LSD. Dr. Thomas Ungerleiter, resident psychiatrist at that facility, reports their symptoms upon arrival.
7: They may be severely depressed with suicidal tendencies or have made very serious suicide attempts. They may be confused, wandering about, not knowing where they are. They may be hallucinating, that is, hearing voices or seeing things. Or they may be extremely anxious to the point of panicky.
2: Is this trip really necessary?

Make Her Cry by The Undecided. Previous to that, Dreamy. Elmer Gantry's Velvet Opera. Now The April Fool.

Thank you everyone for listening tonight. You've been listening to the Night Owl Show with your host, Owl Sun. Dawn will break soon. I wish you all a good night.

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I've got a lot of great music for you this hour. Enjoy the electric sounds of artificial intelligence.

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1: And this is Mark Lindsay of the Raiders. To drop out is to drop the ball. To drop out is to miss out. To drop out is to lose out. Stay in school. Boy.

Hey, hey, hey, all you groovy cats and cool kittens out there, this is the Bunny Hoppin' at you live on the WFMU Rock and Soul stream. Let's take a quick look outside, shall we? If you're planning to twist and shout down the streets of the Big Apple this fine afternoon, you'll be doing it under a blanket of clouds. Yes indeed, it's a cool 66 degrees out there with a humidity sitting pretty at 60%. So, whether you're hitting the pavement or just chilling with some tunes, keep your jacket handy and stay smooth. Now, let's roll back into some more rock and soul that keeps your heart whole and your feet tapping.

Hi. Hope you're enjoying the Rock and Soul Bunny Show. Don't Tie Me Down by Anthony and the Imperials. Ask the People, Mono 45, by Denny Lane. Previous to that, Hey There Sunshine by Don Lee Wilson. And previous to that, Tiny Goats, Mono 45, by Nirvana. Even If I Could, Mono 45. The Mamas and the Papas. Previous to that, Out of Control by the Bo Brummels. And before that, Don't Doubt Yourself, Babe, Mono LP. The Birds, request lines are open at 516-654-4059. 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It's 54 degrees in New York. More music now.

Hey there, groovy cats and cool kittens. This is the Bunny hoppin' at you live from the WFMU Rock and Soul stream. Now, let's take a quick peek at what Mother Nature is spinning for us tonight in the Big Apple. We're talking clouds, clouds, and more clouds, floating through our starry sky. The mercury is sitting at a cool 54 degrees, with the humidity hanging at 78%. So while you're tuning into the tunes, you might want to keep that jacket handy if you're stepping out. Stick with us here on the Rock and Soul stream for all the best beats and updates. Keep rockin', keep soulful, and let the good times roll.

in reverse order. I'll Search the Sky, mono CD, by the Nitty Gritty Dirt Band. Previous to that, Airborne by the Left Bank. Previous to that, Gemini, mono 45. Del Shannon. Misty Water, mono. The Kinks. Before that, Ring Out Wild Bells, single version. The Sundowners, request lines are open at 516-654-4059. 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It's 54 degrees in New York.

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1: That was fun. We've just heard Barteras and Their Wives by the Rockin' Berries. And before that, I've Got a Way of My Own, Mono, the Hollies. And before that, Say You Don't Mind, Mono 45, by Colin Blundstone. 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And before that, Candy Apple, Cotton Candy, Pat Shannon, Peggy Sue Got Married, Buddy Holly. 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It's 54 degrees in New York. Now, back to the music.

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I've got a lot of great music for you this hour. Enjoy the electric sounds of artificial intelligence.

All right, all Unite Owls tuned into the Rock and Soul stream, this is the Bunny, spinning the platters that matter. Let's peek out the window and check what's happening in the Big Apple tonight. It's a cloudy scene over NYC with the mercury sitting at a cool 54 degrees. Humidity's hanging high at 78%, making it feel like you're walking through a misty mystery novel. So, keep a light jacket handy and maybe a slick vinyl record for that authentic sound, as you groove through the night. Stay with us here on WFMU's Rock and Soul stream, because we've got the tracks that keep your soul intact, no matter the weather. Keep rockin', and don't let those clouds dampen your spirits.

We've just heard A Love That Never Was, The Zombies, and before that, Have You Seen Her Face, The Birds. Previous to that, He's Waiting by Sonics from the album Boom. Previous to that, Circles by Ace of Cups, Catch Us If You Can, Dave Clark 5. And previous to that, Rumors by Syndicate of Sound from the album Love Is the Song We Sing, San Francisco Nuggets 1965-1970, and before that, I Close My Eyes by Bee Gees. 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

Hey there, groovy cats and cool kittens. This is your main man, the bunny, spinning the platters that matter on the WFMU Rock and Soul stream. Now, let me paint the nighttime scene for you right here in the heart of NYC. We're under a blanket of clouds with the mercury sitting cool at 54 degrees Fahrenheit. Humidity's hugging us tight at 79%, keeping the air as thick as a Motown bass line. So while you're nestled in, or maybe cruising the city streets, keep it locked right here for all the hits that fit the night. Don't touch that dial, because we're just getting warmed up. Stay tuned, stay groovy, and let the good tunes roll.

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Green Things, from Outer Space, by Dream. Omaha by Moby Grape from the album Love is the Song We Sing, San Francisco Nuggets 1965-1970. Whittier Boulevard by The Midnighters from the album Grandson of Frat Rock, Volume 3. And previous to that, Buzzsaw. The Turtles from the album The Turtles Present the Battle of the Bands. Previous to that, You Don't Love Me, BBC This Must Be the Place December 1765. The Swinging Blue Jeans. 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

was fun. In reverse order. Mother Nature, Father Earth. The Music Machine. And before that, Get Down on Your Knees by Underdogs. Harlem Shuffle. Skip and the Creations. Glorious Dream. Them. And previous to that, Scars. The Household Sponge from the album Scars, backed with Second Best. Before that, In the Dark. James Hunter 6, request lines are open at 516-654-4059. 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It's 54 degrees in New York. Now, back to the music.

Welcome to the new WFMU Rock and Soul Radio stream. I've got a lot of great music for you this hour. Enjoy the electric sounds of artificial intelligence.

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This is the bunny spinning the platters that matter on WFMU Rock and Soul Stream. Taking a quick peek outside our New York City windows, the night is draped in clouds, with the mercury sitting cool at 54 degrees Fahrenheit. Humidity's hugging us tight at 79%, making it a perfect night to stay tuned in, or cuddle up with someone special while we keep the hits coming. Keep it locked right here for all your favorite tunes.

Everybody Knows, I Still Love You, by Dave Clark 5. And before that, I Can't See Nobody, Bee Gees. So I'm Wrong and You Are Right by the Blues Magoose on the album Kaleidoscope Compendium, The Best of the Blues Magoose. And before that, I Can Beat Your Drum by Fever Tree. You Move In by Birds from the album Where the Action Is. Los Angeles Nuggets 1965 to 1968. Saturday Night. The Country Gentleman. 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Sally Go Round the Roses by Ikats on the album Sally Go Round the Roses. 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It's 54 degrees in New York.

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2: 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Let's take a peek outside, shall we? We're waking up to a blanket of clouds over the big city, with a cool temperature of 54 degrees. Humidity's sitting pretty at 79%, making the air feel as thick as a Motown bass line. 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

Nobody's Baby. Sharon Jones and the Dap Kings. I'll be in. The Answer. Call of the Night, aka Girl Help Me. The Zombies. My Sweet Potato. Booker T and the MGs. Previous to that. Magic Mirror. Aphrodite's Child on the album I Want to Live Back with Magic Mirror. And previous to that. I Wonder by the Ronettes on the album, presenting the fabulous Ronettes featuring Veronica. 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

Hi. Hope you're enjoying the Rock and Soul Bunny Show. We've just heard What It Does It Take by BJ Thomas on the album Everybody's Out of Town. I'm Your Fellow Man by Weeble Fox. Previous to that, Night of the Lonely Organist and His Mysterious Pals. Dream. We Can Take It, Mono 45, by The Smoke. 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

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I've got a lot of great music for you this hour. Enjoy the electric sounds of artificial intelligence.

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for the Blues Magoos. Now get great shakes in two new flavors, cherry vanilla and milk chocolate. 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

Good morning, groovy listeners. You're tuned in with the Bunny on WFMU's Rock and Soul stream. Let's talk about what's happening outside in the Big Apple. We've got clouds overhead, a bit of a blanket keeping us cool with a current temperature of 54 degrees Fahrenheit. The air's holding onto some moisture too, humidity sitting at 79%. So, while you're bopping to the beats, might want to grab that light jacket if you're stepping out. Keep it locked right here for all the hits and your weather updates.

We've just heard My Situation, Matador Earn, and previous to that, I See You by the Birds, and previous to that, Snowman by the Soul Survivors, and before that, Hard Times by the Centuries. Go and Say Goodbye by Buffalo Springfield on the album Where the Action Is, Los Angeles Nuggets 1965-1968. 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

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This is your main man, the bunny, spinning the platters that matter right here on WFMU Rock and Soul Stream. Let's hop into today's weather in the big, bustling city of NYC. We've got clouds rolling across the sky, keeping things cool with a temperature of 55°F. Humidity's hanging at 78%, making it feel like you're walking through a misty, mystery novel. So, keep your jackets handy and maybe grab a warm cup of Joe to keep you company. Stick with us for all the hits and bits, right here where the music never stops. 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

Hope you're enjoying the Rock and Soul Bunny Show. We've just heard Whatcha Gonna Do by Mirza Lads. And previous to that, Because by Dave Clark 5. Before that, Double Up by CL Blast. And before that, Walkin' by Silver Apples from the album The Garden. Fields of Regret. Alice Cooper from the album Pretties for You. 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It's 55 degrees in New York. 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
1: It's quarter to. Oh, I must get a little hand put on that watch.

That was fun. In reverse order. Not Fade Away by the Rolling Stones. Accept Me for What I Am. The leather pages from the album Accept Me for What I Am, the news is out. Out of the Day. The Zombies. And before that. Cyclothymia by the Versatiles. So They Say by James Hunter. 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

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On the W, the F, the M, and the U.

tippy-toeing in this evening on Sinner's Crossroads. Quiet. Serve the Lord like we used to do, a paying to spiritual romantic past. The spiritual romantic past. We all do it. Selectively remember the good times. Yes, yes. Wonder where the Garden State is. Must be out west somewhere. The Garden State Choir. Serve the Lord. Cosmopolitan Merrill Choir started us off with Jesus Is Mine. Let's get a little warble on the 78 RPM disc there. Our apologies. Or someone behind the vocalist goosed him. Cosmopolitan, they are. You're tuned to Sinner's Crossroads. Here on listener-supported Freeform WFMU. My name is Kevin Knight, your host. 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Click on the playlist. You know what to do. If you don't, consult the proper textbooks. Say hello or howdy. Right there. While you listen to our gospel music, our bulletins are freshly printed and aromatic, redolent with ink and mildly damp paper, but we can still read it. True heavenly singers. Oh Lord, I done what you told me to do, is what they'll be singing here on Sinner's Crossroads on WFMU. Hallelujah.

We often tell you over and over, and don't want to sound like a broken record, when the rooster don't crow, when the tie is low in the air, when the tie is low in air, you want the V2000. You want the V2000. We had the Bohawk there. Now, when you really want to win, you want the bingo oil, we have it available. When you want to win again, we have the casino oil. We have the Lotus Stone package. We have that money house blessing oil. We have that High John the Conqueror and Black Cat Kimber combination. You need that combination, my friends.

Let Me Lean on You, the Christian All-Stars. Getting us up, Holy Dancing, maybe. And we can take a break here at the bottom of the hour, as we do every week on Sinner's Crossroads. Brothers and sisters and beloved Christian All-Stars, Let Me Lean on You is what we were just listening to. We heard the Gospel Heirs, not the Gospel Heirs of Dayton, Ohio, but the Gospel Heirs who recorded the Come to Jesus LP on the Jordan label. My life is in God's hands. Hallelujah. Gospel tones, feed me. Hold me with their powerful hand. And we started set with the True Heavenly Singers. And what a lovely gospel song. I love those country piano chords in there. Oh Lord, I done what you told me to do. And we hopefully are doing what we've been told to do here on Sinner's Crossroads this evening. Reverend Creighton and Brother Richard in Chicago. Done what you told me to do. All gospel friends everywhere, listening in at the broadcast at Sinner's Crossroads. Hallelujah. Do you have a seat in glory? We all wonder and hope. Some have faith, the gift of faith. Gospel Flying Clouds of Birmingham, Alabama. Seat in glory is what they'll be singing about right here on Sinner's Crossroads. Yes, on WFMU.

We've been thanking the Lord this evening on Sinners Crossroads, a lot of songs. Thank you, Jesus. I thank you, Lord. Thank you, Lord. Sensational Wings of Joy right there. I thank you, Lord. On the Jade label. Yes, indeed. We're winding it down here on Sinners Crossroads. We will tell you before the Sensational Wings of Joy, we're the Hymnsters of Newark, New Jersey. Lord, lend me a helping hand. The Mighty Twilights of Lionville, Alabama. We need the Lord. Lionville, Alabama, home of Gifford's Auto Shop. Swanee Sons, Trouble Don't Last Always. That's on the Prestige label out of Birmingham. As were the Swanee Sons, I do believe. The Mighty Superiors, New Burying is what it says on the label. But of course, their adaptation of New Burying Ground that the Sensational Nightingales and Juju's Cheeks made famous. Gospel Jubilee of Rutherford, Tennessee, about 155 miles west of Nashville. Too close to turn around. Yes, Jimmy L. Smiley, I'm Going to See King Jesus. And we started set there. Seat in Glory by the Gospel Flying Clouds of Birmingham, Alabama. Yes, indeed. You've been tuned to Sinners Crossroads. 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Thanks to the Mighty Gospel Friends. Yes, indeed. Brother Eli, we need to say, and the reason they can hear us is because you are tuned to listener-supported Freeform WFMU 91.1 East Orange WMFU Mount Hope in New York City and Rockland County at 91.9 FM and online at the WFMU.org. We love you, Rain, wherever you may be. Thanks again to the Mighty Gospel Friends. And Brother Eli, thanks again. And you, the listener, for tuning in. Keep the faith, brothers and sisters. Leave with the Bible you brought. My name is Kevin Nutt, and stay tuned to WFMU. Brothers and sisters and the beloved, all the children everywhere, stay tuned to WFMU. And we will see you next week.

Hello, good people. It's PJ, and you're listening to Time Out with PJ right here on the Rock of Soul radio stream, WFMU. Good morning. How is everyone doing? Hope you're doing well. We got ourselves some freeform radio. Yes, indeed. My co-host, Mabel. She is a fluffy wonder. Every week, without fail, she puts together a quality program, and I have the distinct honor of being her co-host and companion. Thank you, Mabel, for everything you do. Do we have something good in store today, Mabes? Okay, yeah, that's good. Hey, you know, we invite everyone who is listening today to hop on to the live playlist and chat room, where you're going to find a list of all the songs that we're playing, along with some visuals. But more importantly, we ask that you hop on to the live chat room, where you're going to find a community of people from all over the globe congregating, talking about music and life, sharing stories, just having a good old time. We ask that you join us because the more the merrier. We'd love to have you. And also, let us not forget everyone who is listening on the archives at this very moment in time. We love you too. Oh, hey, you know what? Next week is the very beginning of WFMU's October Hellraiser. Our show lands on day one, and we are very excited for it. We have a couple things planned to make it extra special. We ask that you give what you can, but I'd also like to announce that Scott from Boston has generously agreed to AP our show while I am out of the country. I'll be listening and chiming in whenever I can, but Scott will be handling the AP duties. Mabel will remain in the home studio with puppy sitter Cheryl. Yes, my wife Lori and I will be celebrating our 25th wedding anniversary. We'll be in Aruba for a couple days. So most likely I will be sitting in a beach chair underneath an umbrella, enjoying myself, of course, but trying to protect myself from the harmful UV rays. So thank you again, Scott from Boston. Hey, if you have not heard his show, please tune in each Saturday from 4 to 6 p.m. on the Rock of Soul radio stream. Take another hit with Scott from Boston. It will immediately improve your mood, as we hope this song will do right now.

Hey everybody, we are back. Thank you for tuning in to Time Out with PJ. We love that you're here. Let us tell you what we heard on our first set. We started it with Nas and their song Open My Eyes. And we wish Carson Van Osten a very happy birthday, member of Nas. Born this date in 1946, Philadelphia, Pennsylvania. Following that, a brand new song from Mesh, Hold On To. Dwayne Eddy followed with Ramrod and his saxophone player Steve Douglas, celebrating a birthday, born this date in 1938, Los Angeles, California. The Angels gave us My Boyfriend's Back, what a classic. Barbara Bibbs Albert, vocalist of the Angels, also a birthday girl, born this date in 1940. Oh, in this fine state of New Jersey, Orange, New Jersey, to be more specific. From there, we heard Orquesta Reve performing their song Con el Diablo, and we wish Cesar Pupi Pedroso, the pianist, a very happy birthday. 1946 was the birth date, Havana, Cuba. And we finished that set with Bonnie Raitt and her song Bluebird, and we chose that, Mabel. Why? Yeah, because it is National Bluebird of Happiness Day. That's why. Let the bluebirds in, people. Come on. Yeah, all right. Hey, it is that time in the show where we play Mabel's Mystery Set. What we ask is that the listeners pay attention to all the songs in this next set. See if you can find a common thread that ties all the songs together in some way. Give us your guess on the chat room. You could become the honorary outie of the day, which carries a lot of clout. It's very beneficial. All right, let's play.

Hey.

Hey, we just heard Mabel's mystery set, and what a good one it was. Thank you, Mabel. And did I mention last week we had a rare thing happen? We had a photo finish tie going to winners Myron Feld and Bob Tankenstein, both chiming in at the exact moment with the correct answer. Congratulations to them. Can they do it again? Let's find out. Hey, let's tell everybody what we heard first. We started it with Liz Phair, Whip Smart, followed by Bob Dylan and his great leopard skin pillbox hat off of the classic Blonde on Blonde. Of Montreal gave us On the Drive Home. Joe Jackson gave us Sunday Papers. And we finished it with Little Jimmy Dickens, Asleepin' at the Foot of the Bed. Very good, Mabel. And shall we tell the world what the answer is? I say it's as good a time as any. Bop, bop, bop, bop, bop, bop, pew! The answer is mattress. Yes. Oh. Each song had the word mattress embedded into each tune. What do you think about that little pun, Nabes? Pretty good. And you know the reason why we chose that? Lori and I, last weekend, we went mattress shopping. I'm having a hard time sleeping with the mattress we have. And we went to this one place, and the woman was taking care of us. We were the only people in the store, and we're lying down on the beds, and all of a sudden I look up, and there's teenagers peeking in through the window, and I can only assume making fun of us. So that set goes out to those wily teenagers. I hope they had a good laugh. All right, shall we hear more music, mate?

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1: Sure, Sam. 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
1: Well, actually, Sam, to tell you the truth, I've never known why you're here.
0: I feel my job is to make sure this program is morally upright and cultural and wholesome.
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Oh, well, thank you very much. Very kind. 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You like chasing them in the backyard. I noticed that. Yeah, that one blue jay sits on the fence and taunts you. Welcome back, people. The Rock and Soul Radio Stream, WFMU Timeout with PJ. Hello. We just heard our third set, packed with wholesome goodness. And it started with Fats Navarro, hollering and screaming. And that's a good way to start the set. It gets everybody... it gets everybody excited. And why shouldn't he be excited? It's his birthday. Happy birthday, Fats. Born this date in 1923, Key West, Florida. Following that, we heard a TV clip from The Muppet Show featuring Sam the Eagle and Kermit the Frog. It is Jim Henson's birthday today. He is a hero of mine and my family, as well as millions of others. He was born in Greenville, Mississippi in 1936. And boy, did he make a contribution to humanity. Would you say, Mapes? And you know what? We got a bonus because Sam the Eagle is a blue bird as well. So we're keeping with that theme today. And proof of that is in the next song by Philip Fraser, Mr. Bluebird, followed by Thomas Dolby, Dissidents. I think of my college friend Ned whenever I hear Thomas Dolby. So, Ned, if you're listening, hello. Guided by Voices brought us Underwater Explosions off of their great record Under the Bushes, Under the Stars. And we finished it up with the Browns. I heard the bluebird sing. Hey, I got an idea. Anyone who hears any mention of a bluebird during today's show, go to your comments and type in bird, and you'll see a little blue-grayish pigeon head icon. Post that up. Anytime you hear bluebird mentioned, it'll be nice. You know, we'll be spreading the bluebird of happiness throughout the chat board, so that's something that visually could be appealing to the eye. All right. Hey, people, it is that time where I throw out a topic for discussion on the chat room, and I was thinking, you know, I've been busy with some creative projects that are in the works. I'm working on the animation for the Hellraiser. I have a plan for Halloween. I'm going to build a cardboard flying saucer to hover over our driveway. And I was thinking, you know, the WFMU community is a community of creative folks. And just curious, anyone working on anything creative, any projects that you'd like to share with us? Could be in any creative medium. Could be art, music, literature, cuisine, anything creative that you're working on. Let's hear about it. Get on the live chat room. Tell us what you think. We'll take a phone call, too. In the meantime, let's hear a song that asks the question, what's happening?

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1: Hey PJ, how's it going? It's me, Mase.
0: Mase, is this the Mase that I knew back at Nickelodeon when we worked together?
1: Yes, remember that time? It was
0: so much fun. Oh, so good to hear from you. What? You are such a talented illustrator. I gotta know, what have you been up to?
1: Well, PJ, I've been working on this graphic novel series. It's a series that Shannon Hale wrote, and I am illustrating, and we just published our first two books.
0: Oh my God, that's fantastic. Congratulations. So you're doing a little book tour? Is that what you're in the city for?
1: Yes, precisely. I just did a few visits to schools and libraries and bookstores signing the books that are there. It has been so much fun.
0: Can you tell me the name of your book before we forget?
1: Absolutely. So the very first one that we published last year is called Dream On. And the one that we're promoting that we published this year, it's called Dream Big.
0: And are the same characters in both books?
1: Yes. Yeah, so this series is about Cassie. Cassie is a sensitive girl. And throughout the books, she just learns a lot more, not just about herself, but about her emotions. So the cool thing is that book one is about sadness and the ups and downs of life, but just seen through the lens of a very sensitive kid, which we now realize it's a big chunk of the population. The cool thing about book number two is that it's about fear. So it's Cassie managing her own fears and learning how to not be afraid, but how to just process them to be okay with it. And it's been really amazing.
0: That's exciting. And these books are now available in bookstores, and you can order them online as well, I assume?
1: Absolutely. You can go to any Barnes & Nobles. You'll find them there. Amazon has them as well. Of course, our little bookshops, we should support them as well. Amen. So absolutely. I actually just went around New York, and I just started signing all the copies that I found on the little bookstore. So if you guys want to grab an autographed copy, there's where you should go find them.
0: That is wonderful. When did you realize that you loved making art?
1: The thing is, I never stopped drawing. I just, you know how when you're a kid, drawing is the first way of communication that you learn, right? You start just grabbing paper and just doodling or just, you know, scratching or whatever, you know, with your crayons and stuff. And I just never stopped. My dad said that wherever he would take me, I would just have a piece of paper and some crayons, and I would just be like drawing stories on my paper. And I just kept doing it. And a funny thing is that when I was going to graduate from high school, I told my dad that I wanted to be a chef. And he was like, what are you talking about? Like, you love drawing. Why aren't you going to do something with drawing? And I was like, are you sure? Like, that felt so natural to me that I never saw it as something that I could do for a living, you know? Like, And that happens a lot. People just feel that the easiest thing to do is not the thing that they should be earning money with. But it was very evident when my dad said it, like, what do you mean? Like, what do you mean you're doing something that it's not drawing?
0: So great that your dad kind of recognized that.
1: Absolutely. I'm super grateful that he did.
0: When I started drawing, the first thing I really couldn't get enough of drawing, I used to draw Snoopy characters, Peanuts characters. Did you have like something that you would fixate on? It didn't have to be anything licensed, but like what did you start drawing? Was it just...
1: Absolutely. So I know, you know, the most vivid thing in my head in that vein would be like manga. I know that when I was in high school, one of the things that or even in middle school, my friends will come to me, and there was this awesome manga show that now the kids are watching. But for me, it was something, you know, from back then that I used to watch that nobody knew what it was, that is Captain Tsubasa. I don't know if you know which one that is. It's like the soccer one where, you know, they run for miles, you know, in the field to get to the other side of the court. But it was so in fashion when I was growing up, you know, amongst my peers, that my friends started coming to me and asking me to draw them their characters. And they love that. Growing up, there was this little character that was created by an Argentinian cartoonist. Mm-hmm. Her name was Mafalda. And my dad was such a huge fan. She was like a four-year-old girl with this really funny just look. And but she was very smart and she was very political. So that's why my dad liked her. And he had all the books of Mafalda. So I grew up reading those and just following this artist's style and journey and all of that. And I feel like, you know, my dad used to call me like his little Mafalda. I would make all these weird, you know, crazy questions growing up. So he was like, oh yeah. And then I remember just older, I kind of found some of his Mafalda books and they're all doodled on by me.
0: I love it. Am I allowed to be proud of you? I'm going to be proud of you. Woo! I'm so thrilled that you came and talked with us. It's so good catching up with you. And I hope next time around you're in the city that we can see each other face to face.
1: Absolutely. Thank you, BJ. And it was so great talking to you again. Goodbye. You
0: bye-bye.
2: Oh, Mabel, that's my friend Masay. Oh, she is the best. You would love her. She worked with our group at Nickelodeon on a summer internship. Very talented illustrator. Really great to work with. I love following the creative paths that all my friends have taken. Very happy for her success. Please, everybody, holiday season's right around the corner. Parents, grandparents, uncles, aunts, friends, order that book for the kids you know and love. Dream Big from the New York Times bestselling author Shannon Hale, illustrated by my friend Masay Cespedes. Yeah! I will leave the link on my playlist. You can check it out for yourself. All right, now Masay, I'm not sure if you know this, but Mabel has the ability to listen in on a conversation, and she's able to pull together music that somehow connects with the discussion that we just had. It's pretty impressive. She looks pretty proud. Are you ready, Mabel? All right. Hey, thank you again, Masay. Thanks, everybody. Hope you enjoy.

0: Hey, everybody, we are back. This is PJ. You're listening to Time Out with PJ, and we just heard a musical set dedicated to caller Masé Céspedes. Thank you so much for the great call, Masé. Congratulations on the new book. Excellent, excellent. All right. Hey, before we talk to Masé, we heard a quick little tune from the Birds called What's Happening. And you might ask, are the Birds a bluebird? Well, we really don't know, but points won't be taken away if you put a little bird icon next to that number. And after we talked to Masé, we heard Herman's Hermits, I Got a Dream On, followed by Lucho Bermudez and the great song, I'm going to try to roll my tongue, Carucucu. Yes, and that tune is a Colombian number, and I dedicated that to Masé's parents who live in Colombia. Following that, we heard Romeo Void, Fear to Fear, which led us right into Sid Arthur and his song Autograph. Then we heard a little upbeat doo-woppy version of I Could Write a Book from The Chants, C-H-A-N-T-S, followed by Roy Orbison, Big as I Can Dream. And we wrapped it up with a quirky little number, the closing theme from Mafalda. And I got a chance to watch a little bit of Mafalda, and I could totally see why Masé and her dad enjoyed that character. Good stuff. All right. Mabel, why don't we start our next set of music with a tip of the hat to birthday celebrant Linda McCartney. Huh? Wow, that sounds good. Okay.
1: One, two, three.

0: I'm Troy McClure. You may remember me from such nature films as Earwigs, Ooh, and Man vs. Nature, The Road to Victory. In all the animal kingdom, no mother is more devoted than the blue jay. Valuing her eggs above even her own life, the mother bird bravely fights off such fearsome predators as the badger and the mongoose. Of course, one thing Mother Blue Jay can't defend against is a set of steel tongs. Eggs, precious eggs. If they're to survive, they require the gentle warmth and tender love that only a mother can provide. Or better yet, a 75-watt bulb. Oh, hello. In a few days, our eggs will hatch into nestlings like these over here.
1: They look awfully hungry, Mr. McClure.
0: They sure are, Billy. In nature, their mother would regurgitate food for them to eat.
1: That's gross.
0: It sure is, Billy. It sure is.

Hello, my friends. We are back. And we heard another good grouping of tunes. This one starting with Paul McCartney and Wings. Bluebird from the One Hand Clapping Sessions. Originally, that tune was on Band on the Run, right? And we are celebrating Linda McCartney's birthday. She was the best. Born this date in 1941, New York City. I just want to let you know, this particular set was filled with bluebirds. And I'm noticing on the chat board that the bluebirds are piling up. It's exciting. From there, we heard a TV clip from The Simpsons. Troy McClure, played by legendary funny man Phil Hartman. Loved him. Loved him. So many great characters on The Simpsons and SNL and all the other shows he was on. Yes, today is his birthday. Born in Brantford, Ontario, 1948. And did you notice that Troy McClure was discussing a blue jay? Another blue bird, people. We're not kidding around here. From there, we heard Howlin' Wolf singing Bluebird. You think his voice would scare away the bluebirds, but no, they know a good thing when they hear it. The Dixie Cups followed that with their classic Ico Ico. Rosalie Hawkins, member of the Dixie Cups, born this date in 1945, New Orleans, Louisiana. Jan August followed that with Miser Lou. Jan August, born this date, not in August. He was born in September 1904 in New York City. And we brought that set to a close with the Monkees. Davy Jones singing Daydream Believer. And if you listen carefully, Davy mentions the bluebird as well. That little sneaky devil. Thank you all. That was good. Hey, it is that time where I sing the praises of the Rock and Soul Radio Stream's Thursday lineup. Starting with Sinner's Crossroads with Kevin Nutt from 9 to 10 a.m. Followed by our show, Mabel. Yes, Time Out with PJ from 10 a.m. to 12 p.m. Eastern. From there, Soul Lunch with Soul and Soul Bunny from 12 to 2 p.m. And Rock and Soul Radio follows from 2 to 6 p.m. Mistress of a Thousand Moods with Jesse from 6 to 7 p.m. Crayons to Perfume with Glynis Girl Group Girl from 7 to 8 p.m. Rotations with your rotating cast of DJs. I'm better at rolling my tongue to that one than Harukuku. Trying. And yes, did I mention that Rotations airs from 8 to 9 p.m.? And lastly, Nervous Boogie with Richard J. from 9 to 11 p.m. I'll tell you, that's a good day of radio. There really is no reason why you should veer away from this station. And you know what? We've got more, and let me tell you about it. Have you heard about Take Another Hit with Scott from Boston on Saturdays from 4 to 6 p.m.? People, please drop all other priorities and listen. You will thank me for it. And speaking of thanks, let me thank Scott from Boston, who will be filling in for me as AP next week. He is the best. Please behave for Scott while I'm away. I'm looking at you, Tankenstein. That's right. Eric from Amsterdam, you keep it together. Sharon, don't get sassy. All right, more music.

spanning the globe to bring you the constant variety of sport, the thrill of victory, and the agony of defeat. The human drama of athletic competition. This is ABC's Wide World of Sports.

0: Yes, we are done. We have finished our show, Mabel. Excellent work, as always. Thank you, puppy. Yes, let us tell everybody what they heard before we bid everybody adieu. We started it with The Ventures and their song Bluebird. Mel Taylor, drummer of The Ventures, celebrating a birthday today, born this date in 1933, Brooklyn, New York. Emmylou Harris followed with Bluebird Wine. I've never tried anything like that. I can't imagine what it tastes like. Hey, but if Emmylou likes it, I'm sure I'll like it too. All right, the Metrotones followed that with Skitter Scatter. Sonny Turner, happy birthday, Sonny. Born this date in 1939, Fairmont, West Virginia. And just for the heck of it, we included a Jim Henson commercial from the early part of his career. Boy, those commercials are weird. If you ever get a chance, check them out. They're online. This one's for Clausen's Bread. Following that, the Jazz Crusaders, Tough Talk. Wayne Henderson of the Crusaders, born this date in 1939, Houston, Texas. Farron Young gave us Hey, Mr. Bluebird. Thank you, Farron. And we wrapped up the show in a nice little package with Jim McKay from ABC's Wide World of Sports. Today is Jim McKay's birthday, born this date in 1921, Philadelphia, Pennsylvania. Whenever I hear that song, I think of that poor skier. Oh, boy, did he take a spill. Oh, he's probably still feeling it. Okay, hey, everybody, thank you once again for tuning in. Special thanks to my friend Mase Cespedes for her fantastic phone call. Please check out her book, order it online. I left the link on the playlist. I want to thank Medson, Mike Sin, Matt Clark, Rebecca Lewis, Dave Amels, John Dalton, everybody on the Rock Soul Radio stream. I want to thank my fluffy little dream puppy. Her name is Mabel. Thank you. But people, we want to thank you, the listeners, for tuning in every week. We really appreciate it. We hope you come back next week. Remember, Scott from Boston will be doing the AP work. I'll be in Aruba, but I'll be tuning in. All right, please keep it tuned here. Take care, everyone. Be good to one another. Fight the good fight. And love to you all. All right, that'll do it.
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2: 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Good morning, groovy people. You're tuned into the one and only rock and soul stream on WFMU with your host, The Bunny, hopping through your airwaves. Now, let's take a quick peek at what's shaking outside in the Big Apple. We've got a blanket of clouds overhead this fine morning, keeping things cool with the mercury sitting at 55 degrees. Humidity's hanging at 78%, making it feel like you might need just a light jacket as you hop on out the door. So keep it locked right here on WFMU for all the rock, soul, and rhythm that keeps your heart beating and your feet tapping. Stay tuned, we've got some fantastic tunes coming your way.

Diana by my side. The Olympians. No brag, just fact. Hesitations from the album No Brag Just Fact, Mama, Look Sharp. Before that, Funky Belly Feat Joseph Henry. The Mighty Imperials. And previous to that, If Only I Knew by James Hunter. Keep On Looking. Sharon Jones and the Dap Kings. Confusion. Charles Bradley. Did you know you can make a request at 516-654-4059? 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It's 62 degrees in New York. Now, back to the show.

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2: Hey there, groovy listeners. 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Right now, in the heart of NYC, we're experiencing a blanket of clouds overhead with a cool temperature of 62 degrees. Humidity is hanging at 63%, making it a smooth day to groove to some tunes or catch the rhythm of the city. 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

Hi, I'm Marvin Gaye. You know, the free press swings pretty good with the team beat. 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

Hi. Hope you're enjoying the Rock and Soul Bunny Show. We've just heard "Oh My Poor Baby," The Supremes, "Double Up" by CL Blast. Previous to that, "My Sweet Potato" by Booker T and the MGs. And before that, "I Didn't Know What Time It Was" by the Crampton Sisters. 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

0: This is the highlight of the day.
1: Sister's got a boyfriend. Rufus Thomas. Previous to that. Up and Down the Hill. T.C. Lee and the Bricklayers on the album King Northern Soul Vol. 1. Before that. I Can't Help Loving You. Paul Anka. More Funky Stuff by Kool and the Gang. And before that. Great Cucamonga. Tom and Jerry O. And before that. Your Old Lady. The Isley Brothers. 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

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Lots of soul music for you this hour. 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

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This is the Bunny hopping at you on the WFMU Rock and Soul stream. Let's take a quick look at the weather wheel spinning over the Big Apple. We've got clouds up above with a cool 62 degrees, and the humidity's matching that number at 62%, making it a perfectly balanced afternoon. So whether you're out and about or just chilling to the tunes, keep it locked right here. More rock and soul coming your way, so don't touch that dial.

We've just heard "Where Do We Go From Here" by Charles Bradley. And before that, "I Want My Lovin' From You," Timmy Carr W. The Cooperettes from the album Best of Lash Records, Rare R&B and Soul 61-75. And before that, "I Can't Stand It," The Chambers Brothers, "Nothing's Too Good for My Baby," Stevie Wonder, "Supernatural Thing, Part 1," Benny King. Previous to that, "Fool for You," The Impressions. 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

0: Alright, all you cool cats and groovy gals, this is the Bunny hoppin' at you on the WFMU Rock and Soul stream. Let's take a quick peek at what Mother Nature is spinning for us in the Big Apple today. We're looking at a cloud-covered sky with the mercury hitting 64 degrees. That humidity's hanging at 58%, so not too sticky, not too dry, just right for rockin' or soul strollin' through the city. Keep it tuned right here for all the best tunes and updates. 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
1: Keep it fashion tips from a 5-year-old. 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

0: Gladys Knight and the Pips with that heavy beat, Coke after Coke.
1: That was fun. Soul Buster Part I feat Joseph Henry by the Mighty Imperials. And before that, Detroit by Little Jerry Williams on the album Little Jerry Williams Anthology, 1954-1969. And previous to that, So They Say by James Hunter. I'm Losing You. New People from the album I'm Losing You. Answer Me by Sharon Jones and the Dap Kings. 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Now, back to the show.

That was fun. We've just heard Don't Be Afraid of Love by Oscar Mack. Previous to that, Barbecue by Wendy Renee. Previous to that, Twist and Limbo. Impressions from the album The Impressions. Previous to that, Wish Someone Would Care by Irma Thomas. Mr. Pitiful by Otis Redding. And before that, Pluto's Lament. The Olympians, request lines are open at 516-654-4059. 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

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I've got a lot of great music for you this hour. Enjoy the electric sounds of artificial intelligence.

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This is the bunny hopping in on your dial at WFMU Rock and Soul Stream. Let's take a quick peek at what Mother Nature is spinning for us today in the Big Apple. We're floating through the afternoon under a blanket of clouds, with the mercury sitting pretty at 64 degrees. Humidity's playing at a mellow 57%, just enough to keep things cool without messing up that hairdo. So whether you're out cruising or kicking back, keep it locked right here for all the rock and soul you can handle. Stay tuned, more great tunes coming your way.

You've just heard. Chicks Are For Kids by Best Things. Just Give Me Time by The In. Previous to that, Heja, The Still Robin. And previous to that, 8 Miles High by The Birds. Before that, I Ain't No Miracle Worker, The Great Scots, Things To Come by Men. And previous to that, I Like It Like That by Dave Clark 5. 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It's 65 degrees in New York. More music now.

Hey there, groovy listeners. This is the Bunny Hoppin' at you on WFMU Rock and Soul Stream. Let's take a quick peek at what's happening outside your window here in the big city. It's a cool and cloudy day in NYC, with the thermometer sitting pretty at 65 degrees. Humidity's hanging at 55%, making it feel just right for a stroll or maybe a twist and shout. Keep it locked right here for all your favorite hits. Stay cool, cats and kittens.

that was fun. This Diamond Ring by Sammy Ambrose from the album This Diamond Ring. Previous to that, Walking in the Queen's Garden. Them from the album Zero. And before that, Satisfaction Guaranteed by Burning Ring. Previous to that, Not Fade Away by the Rolling Stones. Impressed by the Creep. And before that, Freedom. People, the request lines are open at 516-654-4059. 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
1: Here's the time check. 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
2: It's 1:45. 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

sunshine. But I want to say it don't do your heart no good when your love light burns out.

That was fun. I want the rain. Executioners. Long Tall Shorty. The Competitors. Try It Standells on the album Try It and previous to that. Don't Shoot Me Down by the Brogues. I Take It We're Through by the Riot Squad. Before that. Hurricane. Charles Bradley. 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

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I've got a lot of great music for you this hour. Enjoy the electric sounds of artificial intelligence.

Hey there, groovy listeners. This is the Bunny hopping at you on the WFMU Rock and Soul stream. Let's take a quick look at what Mother Nature's spinning for us in the Big Apple today. We've got a cloudy sky overhead, keeping things cool and mellow with a temperature of 65 degrees. Humidity's sitting pretty at 53%, just enough to keep those clouds afloat but not weigh us down. So, whether you're hitting the streets or just kicking back, keep your radio tuned right here for all the rock and soul you can handle. Stay cool, cats.

That was fun. In reverse order. Faces come, feelings go. Concepts. Previous to that. Try Too Hard. Dave Clark 5. Lonely Girl by Sagittarius from the album Present Tense. And previous to that. Hey Little Bird. The Barbarians. Previous to that. I Must Go On Without You. Attention. If you want This Love by West Coast Pop Art Experimental Band on the album Where the Action Is. Los Angeles Nuggets 1965 to 1968. Before that. I'll Never Do by Marx. Little Saint Nick by the Beach Boys on the album The Beach Boys Christmas Album. And before that. Play the Music Tornadoes by Tsu Tornadoes on the album Play the Music Tornadoes. 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It's 66 degrees in New York. Now, back to the show.

0: Hey there, groovy listeners. You're tuned into the Rock and Soul stream on WFMU with me, the Bunny, spinning the platters that matter. Let's hop right into the weather scoop. If you're hanging out in NYC, it's a cloudy scene outside. No raindrops falling on our heads just yet, but keep those umbrellas close because you never know. Temperatures are sitting pretty at 66 degrees, making it a cool ride through the city streets. Humidity's at 52%, so it's not too sticky, just the right vibe for a stroll or a twist. Stick around for more rock and soul hits coming your way. Keep it here on WFMU, where the tunes are always hopping.
1: Here's the American Breed singing for New York Telephone.

Hope you're enjoying the Rock and Soul Bunny Show. In reverse order. You set the scene. Love from the album Where the Action Is. Los Angeles Nuggets 1965 to 1968. And before that, Thoughts and Words. The Birds. Out of the Day. The Zombies. Previous to that, Accept Me for What I Am. The Leather Pages on the album Accept Me for What I Am, The News Is Out. 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It's 66 degrees in New York. More music now.

of the rut and back in the groove. That's what happens when you make it Pepsi-Cola. Thirst is out, because Pepsi cools it fast. Taste is in, right on target. Hey, everybody, always ask for Pepsi-Cola. You're in the Pepsi generation. Yeah,

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1: that
0: music.
1: Was fun. In reverse order. Toe hold. Johnny Taylor. Have you for my own. The Go-Betweens. She needs me. The Grains of Sand. And previous to that. What Have You Done for Me Lately by Sharon Jones and the Daft Kings. It's the beat. Major Lance from the album It's the Beat. Did you know you can make a request at 516-654-4059? 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

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I've got a lot of great music for you this hour. Enjoy the electric sounds of artificial intelligence.

Hey there, groovy listeners. This is the Bunny, hopping at you live on WFMU Rock and Soul Stream. Let's take a quick peek at the weather scene in the Big Apple on this fine afternoon. We've got the sky dressed in clouds, but don't let that dim your sparkle, folks. It's a cool 66 degrees out there, perfect for twisting the night away or just chilling to some soulful tunes. The air's sitting pretty with humidity at 50%, so not too sticky, not too dry, just right for rocking or souling, however you groove. Keep it locked right here for all your favorite hits. Now, let's roll back into the tunes that make your heartbeat and your feet move.

That was fun. Whatcha gonna do about it? By the litter. Have you ever had the blues by Klungels? It's getting harder all of the time by the Mindbenders from the album The Very Best of Wayne Fontana and the Mindbenders. And previous to that, Eyes by Just Two Guys. And before that, Hey You. Five of Us. For My Own by Guillotines from the album Where the Action Is. Los Angeles Nuggets 1965-1968. I'd Have to Be Out of My Mind by Live at Nord. Hardcoming Love by the United States of America on the album The United States of America. And before that, Making Love Is Fun, instrumental. The Arrows. 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

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Let's take a quick peek outside, shall we? Right now in the heart of NYC, we're under a blanket of clouds, with the mercury sitting at a cool 67 degrees. Humidity's hanging around at 48%, making it a not too sticky, not too dry kind of afternoon. So, whether you're out and about or just kicking back, keep tuning into WFMU for all the rock and soul you need to make this day a blast. Stay cool, cats and kittens.

Just heard. I Won't Be Your Fool Anymore. Gibraltar's on the album Side by Side, I Won't Be Your Fool Anymore. And previous to that, Just a Little, Soul Searching. The Electras. And before that, You Got What It Takes. Dave Clark 5. And before that, Whatcha Gonna Do. 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Call or text 516-654-4059. It's 66 degrees in New York. Now, back to the music.

huh? Hope you're enjoying the Rock and Soul Bunny Show. Liar Liar. Castaways from the album Uptight Tonight, the ultimate 60s garage collection. And before that, City of People. Illusion. Going Back by the Birds. Previous to that, Gorilla by the Shandells. And before that, Crying in the Chapel. Charles Bradley, request lines are open at 516-654-4059. 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It's 66 degrees in New York. More music now.

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I've got a lot of great music for you this hour. Enjoy the electric sounds of artificial intelligence.

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2: 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This is the Bunny Hopping at You Live on the Rock and Soul Stream, WFMU. Let's take a quick peek outside, shall we? Right now in the heart of NYC, we're under a blanket of clouds, with the mercury sitting at a cool 67 degrees. Humidity's hanging around at 48%, making it a not too sticky, not too dry kind of afternoon. So, whether you're out and about or just kicking back, keep tuning into WFMU for all the rock and soul you need to make this day a blast. Stay cool, cats.

That was fun. Glorious Dream 45 mix. The Belfast Gypsies. Before that, This World Is Closing In On Me, Preston. And before that, Feeling Zero by the Neighborhood Children. And previous to that, Work All Day, Sleep All Night by Tony Hendrick. Before that, The Roman by Larks on the album Larks Tongues in Aspic, requested by Billy G. Williams. We Should Realize. Mascots. And before that, Don't Blow Your Mind by Spiders. Hi to Billy G. Williams on the chat board. Did you know you can make a request at 516-654-4059? 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It's 66 degrees in New York. Now, back to the show.

Now, the electric prunes for Vox, bringing you the exciting new sound of the Vox Wah-Wah pedal. Let the electric prunes demonstrate the difference. 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Now, listen to the difference when you push that Vox Wah-Wah pedal down. You can even make your guitar sound like a sitar. It's the now sound. It's what's happening. That's why the Electric Prunes, Animals, Herman's Hermits, Paul Revere and the Raiders, Stones, the Seeds, are all using the Vox Wah-Wah pedal, and it works with any amplifier. 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

we've just heard. I Wanna Come Back, from the world of LSD, by the Fa-Fi 4 Plus 2. Before that. But Now I Find by the Brogues. Sisters Got a Boyfriend. Rufus Thomas. Previous to that. Fields of Regret. Alice Cooper from the album Pretty's for You. Previous to that. Little Girl Called Sad. Kathy Clark. And before that. Pulsating Dream. Kaleidoscope on the album Where the Action Is. Los Angeles Nuggets 1965 to 1968. You can make a request at 516-654-4059. 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It's 66 degrees in New York. More music now.

top. Ain't it hard? Bam! And now, ladies and gentlemen, the star of our show, the Super Soul Sister with the magnetic je ne sais quoi, Miss Sharon Jones!

Yes, you're mine, Salem or USA. The Live 5. Don't try to call me by the superfine dandelion. And previous to that. Like my dear cigarette. No end. Before that. Soul Finger by Barcase. Before that. Introduction, by Sharon Jones and the Dap Kings. And previous to that. Without Your Love. Bobby Penn from the album GWPNYC02. Did you know you can make a request at 516-654-4059? 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It's 66 degrees in New York. More music now.

You are listening to Mistress of a Thousand Moods with Jesse. Whatever mood you might be in, we are here to entertain you. So sit back, enjoy the ride. If it gets a little bit bumpy, it only gets better. Hang on tight. Don't let go. With the mood that goes with the day.

Hey everyone, thanks for tuning in tonight to Mistress of a Thousand Moods. I am your host, Mistress Jessie, and I am so glad you have all joined me today. And I hope you enjoyed our last glam slam before Hellraiser. So without further ado, let me tell you what we heard. We heard Fever Dog with their new single, Out of Control. Before Fever Dog, we heard Gang and their 1976 single, Lightning Lady. Before Gang, we heard Iron Virgin and their 1974 single, Rebels Rule. Before Iron Virgin, we heard Hot Rod with their 1973 single, Love Is All Right. Hey! And we started that glam slam with Plastic Feet and the 1974 single, Big Blonde Baby. Well, that was one fun glam set, if I do say so myself. But now it's time to shift gears a bit, or should I say moods, as we get into set number two.

And we are back. And I want to thank you all again for hanging out with me today on Mistress of a Thousand Moods. And I hope you are enjoying everything you have heard so far. Now, let's run down what you heard in that second set. We heard Babe Ruthless and their new single, I'm Not Having Fun. Before Babe Ruthless, we heard Clam with their new single, Violent Streak. Before Clam, we heard Bedmaker and their great new single, Pop Boy Wear. Before Bedmaker, we heard Public Figures and their new single, Push My Buttons. Before Public Figures, we heard Lambrini Girls and their fantastic new single, Bang Bang Bang. And that is just one band that is always coming out with great, great, great new stuff. Love them. Before Lambrini Girls, we heard Coffin off the Out in Oslo new release with Getting Down. And we started that set with Tall Days and their new single, Gaslight Bomb. And I know you guys probably already know, but Tall Days features our own Joey D, who can be heard every Tuesday right here on Rockin' Soul Radio from 7 to 8 p.m. with his show, Kick Out the Jams. So be sure to check him out. Alrighty, I have a lot more great music lined up for you all, so let's get right back to it.

Welcome back, everyone. Let's run down what we heard in our third and final set. We heard Bad Bangs and their new single, Playbook. Before Bad Bangs, we heard System Exclusive with their new single, Rat Race. Before System Exclusive, we heard Bikini Body and their killer new single, Leipzig. And that is just one of those bands that I love and have loved since the first thing they have put out. Before Bikini Buddy, we heard Aluminum with their new single, Killing Time. For Aluminum, we heard No Bro and their new single, Girls Like Us. And we started that set with Billium and their new single, Human Body Units. Well, guys, that hour seemed to fly by, and I hope you all enjoyed this hour of music, and I really, really, really hope it changed your mood for the better. I want to thank you all for tuning in today, and thanks for chatting with me on the live comments board. I always love talking with you each and every week. And hey, don't forget that October 1st starts the Hellraiser fundraiser for the station. I have 6 really fun shows planned, so make sure you meet me right back here next week at the same time. And if you check out the top of my page, you can see everything I have lined up for you for the month. So go ahead, check that out. And also check out the upcoming page on WFMU.org to see all the other special shows all the DJs have lined up across all the other streams and, of course, on the mothership for the month of October. So with that, I will leave you with Patti LaBelle and her Bluebells and the 1963 single, Decatur Street. Have a great weekend, everyone. Take care, and I will be back with more moods for you again next week. See you all then.

It's Crayons to Perfume. And I'm your host, Glynis, DJ Girl Group Girl. And for the next hour, I'll be playing you some of the sweetest, toughest, warmest, and wildest women ever waxed.

Hello and welcome to Crayons to Perfume and the last week of Soultember this September. Today we're going to be listening to some Motown Motion, non-original Motown, recordings by Motown artists and also by Motown lovers. Lots of deep cuts, a couple of French tracks, and probably a little less soulful than the last couple of weeks, but all recorded by soul music enthusiasts. Hope you guys are doing okay today. This show was inspired by listener Chili Mac Pagoda, who a couple of weeks ago said he was in the mood for some classic Motown tunes, and I tried to take that and put a little bit of a spin on it, so we'll hear classic Motown tunes done in non-classic ways. That was Kim Weston covering the Four Tops' Helpless and making it her own and adding a little bit of Motown girl group flavor, released on Gordy in 1966. And the same year as the Supremes recorded Come See About Me, Nella Dodds also released it as a single. And starting the show off today, we did hear the Supremes from their album More Hits by the Supremes. They were covering the sweet Mary Wells, Honey Boy. We're going to continue on with the music and another actual Motown group. These are the Elgins covering another Motown group.

Petulia Clark and her interpretation of The Four Tops, Reach Out and I'll Be There, from her Color My World, Who Am I album in 1967. Today's show features a lot of Four Tops covers. They seem to be the group whose songs the girls like the best, that's for sure. And it just reminds you what an amazing catalog of songs the Four Tops certainly had. Before that, Nanette, that's Nanette Workman, from her album Je n'ai retracté, Quand j'ai mis rendez-vous, her version of Come See About Me, the second Come See About Me of the day. Sandy Shaw and More Four Tops Love with Baby I Need Your Lovin'. And then we heard Martha and the Vandellas do The Miracles with a little Mickey's Monkey from their Dancing in the Streets album. That is a super cheapo Pickwick reissue album from 1974, but I love the cover of it. Chris Clark and her take on the Elgin's Smooth, Put Yourself in My Place, from her Soul Sounds album. It's also the flip side to her Love's Gone Bad single. And at the very top of that set, the Elgin's from their Lone LP, based on their hit single, Darlin' Baby. That was their version of How Sweet It Is to Be Loved by You. So many of the Motown cadre of groups switched and swapped songs, and I really enjoy these different takes on the songs, as well as other artists doing Motown songs, of course. I just wanted to remind you that next month is October. It's coming up. Actually, it's next week is October, and that means it's a WFMU Hellraiser. But Crayons to Perfume is going to start the month in a kind of typical fashion. We're going to slowly spiral into the depths of girl group oddities from there. A reminder that the little icons that you have from the spring fundraising are going to disappear, and you will get new icons during the Hellraiser. So don't worry if you don't see your heart or your radio or your little perfume bottle. When you pledge, they'll be coming back. Let's get back to some more Motown. These are the Marvelettes. They're going to do a little Mary Wells.

Aquabats, La Beatlettes, and Segrese Toi, their version of You Can't Hurry Love, released in 1968, just after two of the members were killed in a car accident while on tour around London, Ontario, and the group was signed to Premier and had to fulfill their contract and find another group member and get another single out. Before that, we heard from Post Motown Mary Wells and her mournful version of My World is Empty Without You, Babe, from her Two Sides album. That just hits me in a different spot than the Supremes version does. I find it mournful and very, very emotional. And then we heard Ella Fitzgerald doing a frenetically funky and soulful version of The Temptations' Get Ready, as only Ella could do. More influence from the Fantastic Four Tops and Sylvie Vartan and Moi, Je Danse the Same Old Song. Tammy Terrell channeling the Isleys in her 1968 release of This Old Heart of Mine is Weak for You. And at the very top of that set, the Marvelettes do Mary Wells. Smokey Robinson Penn, What's Easy for Two is Hard for One, on their Sophisticated Soul album. And that leaves us time for one last set. We're going to jump right back into it. And this set has a lot of Crayons to Perfume favorites. Some Cilla Black, Lulu. Of course, we're going to end it all with some more Supremes. Here's Cilla.

ending the show just as we started it today. That was the Supremes doing The Four Tops, I Can't Help Myself, from their Supremes A Go-Go album. Before that, we heard Brenda Holloway with Operator, originally by Mary Wells, written by Smokey Robinson. And we heard Lulu doing Marvin Gaye's Can I Get a Witness and just tearing it up. And starting that set with Cilla Black and Martha and the Vandellas' Dancing in the Streets from a German pressing of that album, of all things. And right now, you are listening to the Funk Brothers doing their version of Come See About Me, thanks to tracks from the Motown vaults of the Funk Brothers doing their naked backing tracks. And that brings us to the end of Crayons to Perfume for today. Thanks for joining me for Soultember, my favorite month of the year. Well, I actually really like October as well, because it is so much fun. And I look forward to seeing you back here next week, back here next month. Stay tuned for Rotations. It's on next. And then please keep your dial right here on Rock and Soul Radio for Richard J's Nervous Boogie, ending off your night tonight. 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Good night, everyone.